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12: Rocky Mountain News Network, I'm Teresa Taylor. Arvada City leaders are considering a new ordinance that would establish buffer zones around locations such as schools, playgrounds, and libraries for registered sex offenders. The proposal recommends a 500-foot buffer for sex offenders and a 1,000-foot buffer for violent offenders. Colorado Attorney General Phil Weiser announced a major settlement with debt collection company Wakefield & Associates, marking the first enforcement action under the state's 2023 medical debt protection law. Wakefield must pay a $30,000 fine, vacate some default judgments, and may have to issue refunds to consumers. And Golden City officials have closed the Tucker Gulch Trail between 1st and 7th Streets until further notice due to heavy bear activity in the area. The heightened activity coincides with hyperphagia, a metabolic phase before winter hibernation where bears require around 20,000 calories daily. I'm Teresa Taylor.
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15: Good evening. A quick listen to what's happening here in your local forecast. We still have a good chance of scattered rain showers and thunderstorms throughout tonight, with mostly cloudy skies and low temperatures around 48 degrees. Tomorrow, Friday, we got mostly cloudy skies to open up the day. High temperatures near 70, but a 70% chance of precipitation as rain showers and thunderstorms return to the region. Friday night, things start clearing out. Partly cloudy skies and a low of 46.
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5: 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A quick listen to what's happening here in your local forecast. We still have a good chance of scattered rain showers and thunderstorms throughout tonight, with mostly cloudy skies and low temperatures around 48 degrees. Tomorrow, Friday, we got mostly cloudy skies to open up the day. High temperatures near 70, but a 70% chance of precipitation as rain showers and thunderstorms return to the region. Friday night, things start clearing out. Partly cloudy skies and a low of 46.
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3: Good evening. A quick listen to what's happening here in your local forecast. We still have a good chance of scattered rain showers and thunderstorms throughout tonight, with mostly cloudy skies and low temperatures around 48 degrees. Tomorrow, Friday, we got mostly cloudy skies to open up the day. High temperatures near 70, but a 70% chance of precipitation as rain showers and thunderstorms return to the region. Friday night, things start clearing out, partly cloudy skies and a low of 46.
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2: My papa said, son, you're going to drive me to drinking if you don't stop driving that hot rod Lincoln. Have you heard the story of the hot rod race when the Fords and the Lincolns were setting the pace? That story is true, I'm here to say, because I was driving that Model A. It's got a Lincoln motor and it's really souped up, and that Model A body makes it look like a pup. It's got 8 cylinders and use them all. Got overdrive, just won't stall. With 4 bow carbs and a dual exhaust and 411 gears, you can really get lost. Got safety tubes, but I ain't scared. The brakes are good and tires fair. We pulled out of San Pedro late one night. The moon and the stars were shining bright. We was driving up old Grapevine Hill passing cars like they were standing.

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I said, boys, that's a mark for me. By then, the taillight was all you could see. Now, the fellas all ribbed me for being behind, so I thought I'd make that Lincoln unwind. Took my foot off the gas, and man alive, I shoved it on down into overdrive. 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My speedometer said that I'd hit top end. My foot was glued like lead to the floor. That's all there is. There ain't no more. Now, the boys all thought that I'd lost my sense, and them telephone poles looked like a picket fence. They said, slow down. I see spots. The lines on the road just look like dots. 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My fenders was clicking the guardrail post, and the guy beside me was white as a ghost. Smoke was coming from out of the back when I started to gain on that Cadillac. I knew I could catch him and I thought I could pass. Don't you know by then we'd be low on gas. I had flames coming from out of the side. You can feel the tension, man, what a ride. I said, look out, boys, I got a license to fly. And that caddy pulled over and let us by. Now all of a sudden she started to knock it down. In a dip she started to rock. And I looked in the mirror, red light was blinking. The cops was after my hot rod Lincoln. They arrested me and they put me in jail, and they called my pappy to throw my bail. And he said, son, you're gonna drive me to drinking if you don't stop driving that hot rod Lincoln.

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8: Good evening, a quick listen to what's happening here in your local forecast. We still have a good chance of scattered rain showers and thunderstorms throughout tonight, with mostly cloudy skies and low temperatures around 48 degrees. Tomorrow, Friday, we got mostly cloudy skies to open up the day. High temperatures near 70, but a 70% chance of precipitation as rain showers and thunderstorms return to the region. Friday night, things start clearing out, partly cloudy skies and a low of 46.
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3: Good evening. A quick listen to what's happening here in your local forecast. We still have a good chance of scattered rain showers and thunderstorms throughout tonight, with mostly cloudy skies and low temperatures around 48 degrees. Tomorrow, Friday, we got mostly cloudy skies to open up the day. High temperatures near 70, but a 70% chance of precipitation as rain showers and thunderstorms return to the region. Friday night, things start clearing out. Partly cloudy skies and a low of 46.
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cause did not impress him. He said the judge will be here any day. The jailer had a wife, and let me tell you, she was awful. But she brought that hot bologna every day. And after 7 days, she got to looking so much better. I asked her if she'd like to run away. Well, next morning, that old judge took every nickel that I had. And he said, son, let this teach you not to race. The jailer's wife was smiling from the window as I left.

0: time in D.C. I'm Chris DeMeo, Fox News. President Trump says he and China's president made tremendous strides on issues facing the two nations, hosting the leader for a White House state dinner on Thursday night.
1: President Trump gifting Chinese President Xi Jinping an American Eagle statue.
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1: 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Beverly Hills 90210, Cleveland Browns 3.
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1: 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'90s. And the 2000s. What was
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0: 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A quick look at your local forecast on this Friday. We do expect mostly cloudy skies, your sunrise just after 7 a.m., and a decent shot at scattered rain showers and thunderstorms, a 70% chance of precipitation. High temperatures right up near 70 degrees. For this Friday night, the storm starts clearing out, just a slight chance of scattered rain with partly cloudy skies and a low of 46. Enjoy your Friday.
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pledge allegiance to the flag of the United States of America and to the republic for which it stands, one nation, under God, indivisible, with liberty and justice for all.

Amen to that. God bless America and good morning. Welcome to a finally Friday. It's September the 25th, and we have got a bunch of great country music to play for you on the morning ride today. JR's been picking it out for the last, what, hour and a half, something like that? He's also been doing double duty. He's made another pot of coffee for us. We're actually on our second pot this morning already. So it could get interesting. Could get electric. Close your eyes and see the music. We're now ready to get things started right now. We'll do that by looking at the forecast for the first time. And it's a wet forecast, but we get a break tomorrow for Bayfield Heritage Day. So that's a good thing right there. From the National Weather Service, there is a 60% chance of showers and thunderstorms today. Otherwise, mostly cloudy with afternoon highs near 70. Tonight, a 20% chance of showers and thunderstorms before midnight, becoming mostly clear with overnight lows in the mid to upper 40s. Tomorrow, Saturday, sunny with afternoon highs in the mid to upper 70s. On Sunday, late in the day, a slight chance of showers and thunderstorms returns with mostly sunny skies. For most of the day, highs are going to be in the mid 70s. On Monday, showers and thunderstorms also possible afternoon with cloudy skies throughout the day and highs in the mid 60s. Getting the day started at 65 degrees and as, or 56, I

should say, in Aztec, 53 in Blanding, 51 in Cortez, 40 in Silverton. Pagosa Springs, Bayfield, and here at the studios, it's 51 degrees. Looking outside, we've got partly cloudy skies and maybe even a little bit of a sprinkle from time to time. Pour yourself a cup of coffee. If it gets any more than a sprinkle, we'll let you know. Let's get the day started. It's Friday. It's George Strait.

0: No matter how high, the Oak Ridge Boys on your brand of country, 100.5, 1049 KRSJ. Good Friday morning, 18 minutes after 6 o'clock. Mostly cloudy skies out my windows that I can tell. Right now, 51 degrees. Going to take a short break and come back with music ready to go from Joe Diffie.
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2: The Durango Board of Education approved the consolidation of Sunnyside Elementary School with the new Three Springs Elementary School beginning in the 2028-2029 school year. There are no changes for the next two school years. Sunnyside will remain open and fully operational through the next two school years. When Three Springs Elementary opens in the fall of 2028, Sunnyside students will move directly to the new campus together, eliminating any temporary intermediate moves. Sunnyside Library remains open. It is independently managed by the Southwest La Plata Library District and will continue operating without disruption. Attention Lewis, Areola, and Yellow Jacket area residents, you are invited to join the Montezuma County Commissioners for a community conversation and a chance to hear updates, ask questions, and share your thoughts about your community. That is coming up on Monday, October 5th, 6 until 8 p.m. It is at the Yellow Jacket Livestock Auction. For FCB News, I'm Jamie Monticelli.
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all right. Kenny Chesney, American Kids, on your brand of country, KRSJ. It's the morning ride on a finally Friday, straight down and a little to the left now, 6:32 with Chad Braun. She said yes. She wants more coffee. 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She moved.

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0: A wonderful morning to you. 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A heads up, road work continues on Highway 550 in Ouray as the right shoulder is closed and there may be short delays. Also watch for large, slow-moving street painting vehicles in and around Durango as crews will be restriping local roads. And then Mill Street in Bayfield will be closed tomorrow morning starting at 9 a.m. for the annual sheep run, and much of Buck Highway will be clogged with those sheep. Please drive with caution. And the Department of Transportation reminds people to not stop on the side of the highways to leaf peep. Please find a designated parking spot, especially on those mountain passes, if you're taking some pictures. Drive safe and enjoy your weekend.
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America, Waylon Jennings on your brand of country, KRSJ. It's the morning ride, 14 minutes after 7 o'clock. 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

0: Diamond Rio on your brand of country, 100.5, 104.9 KRSJ. Good Friday morning. 20 minutes after 7 o'clock, looking outside, it's overcast, and there's even rain coming down in different places in the Four Corners, depending on where you're at. From the National Weather Service, we do have a 60% chance of showers and thunderstorms today. Otherwise, mostly cloudy with afternoon highs near 70. Tonight, a 20% chance of showers and thunderstorms before midnight, becoming mostly clear with overnight lows in the mid to upper 40s. Tomorrow, it'll be sunny with afternoon highs in the mid to upper 70s. On Sunday, a slight chance of showers and thunderstorms in the afternoon, late in the afternoon. Otherwise, mostly sunny throughout the day with afternoon highs in the mid 70s. Looking ahead to Monday, a new week will get underway with showers and thunderstorms possible in the afternoon, cloudy skies and afternoon highs in the mid to upper 60s. Around the Four Corners at last report, Aztec 56, in Blanding 55, Cortez 54, in Silverton 38, 51 now in Pagosa Springs, 50 in Bayfield, and here at the studios, overcast, a light breeze, no rain at the moment, it's 51 degrees. Going to take a short break and come back with music from Supergroup Alabama by request. 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
2: The Durango La Plata County Senior Center will be temporarily closed to the public from Monday, October 5th through Thursday, November 5th for restroom renovations. Reopening is set for Monday, November 9th. The Bayfield Senior Center and Meals on Wheels services will not be affected by the temporary closure of the Durango La Plata Senior Center. Transportation services will continue to be available. To arrange a ride, call 970-759-6309. The Durango City Council is set to review two significant transportation and infrastructure items of public interest during its study session and regular meeting on October 6th. They will talk more about the final design plans for downtown's next step, and they'll talk about the speed management plan. Lewis, Areola, and Yellow Jacket area residents are invited to join the Montezuma County Commissioners for a community conversation and a chance to hear updates, ask questions, and share your thoughts about your community. It is coming up on Monday, October 5th, 6 until 8 p.m. at Yellow Jacket Livestock Auction. For FCB News, I'm Jamie Monticelli.
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0: somewhere down there. The King Elvis, way on down. Your brand of country, KRSJ. 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
0: The number to call is 970-259-5487, 970-259-5487. The phone lines are on hold until I see what kind of question JR has come up with. He's got a big grin on his face. Let's see what he's up to. It's a fill-in-the-blank question, and okay, I see why you're smiling. All right, here we go. Here's the question. It's a fill-in-the-blank. Remember that. Blank was an orchestra leader and a pioneer in radio situation comedy, first with the Jack Benny program, then on his own program, which he co-starred with his wife, Alice. He is also known for his voice acting in animated films. He was the voice of Baloo in Jungle Book, Thomas O'Malley in The Aristocats, and Little John in Robin Hood. As a singer, he recorded a number one hit novelty song in 1950 called The Thing. Who was he? Think you know the answer? If you do, pick up the phone and give me a call. First person with the right answer gets that $15 gift certificate. Siri, what do you think? Here's Mary Chapin Carpenter. Phone lines are now open.

0: 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And congratulations to Teresa Wallner this morning. She was the first caller with a correct answer to our entertainment trivia question. Got herself a $15 gift certificate to Sunnyside Farms. 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Question this morning, a fill-in-the-blank. Blank was an orchestra leader and a pioneer in radio situation comedy, first with the Jack Benny program, then on his own program, which he co-starred with his wife Alice. He was also known for his voice acting in animated films. He was the voice of Baloo in The Jungle Book, Thomas O'Malley in The Aristocats, and Little John in Robin Hood. As a singer, he recorded a number one novelty hit in 1950 called The Thing. Who was he? He was Phil Harris, the name we were looking for, Phil Harris. Again, congratulations to Teresa. We're going to be doing this again on Monday morning. Be listening for your chance to win. We'll play again. Entertainment trivia right here on your brand of country, KRSJ. From 1950, here is Phil Harris, The Thing.
1: While I was walking down the beach one bright and sunny day, I saw a great big wooden box a-floating in the bay. I pulled it in and opened it up, and much to my surprise, ooh, I discovered a... Right before my eyes, ooh, I discovered a... Right before my eyes, I picked it up and ran to town as happy as a king. I took it to a guy I knew who'd buy most anything. But this is what he hollered at me as I walked in his shop. Ooh, get out of here with that before I call a cop. Ooh, get out of here with that before I call a cop. I turned around and got right out of running for my life. And then I took it home with me to give it to my wife. But this is what she hollered at me as I walked in the door. Oh, get out of here with that.

I wandered all around the town until I chanced to meet a hobo who was looking for a handout on the street. He said he'd take most any old thing, he was a desperate man. But when I showed him the, he turned around and ran. Oh, when I showed him the, he turned around and ran. I wandered on for many years, a victim of my fate, until one day I came upon St. Peter at the gate. And when I tried to take it inside, he told me where to go. Get out of here with that, and take it down below. Oh, get out of here with that, and take it down below. The moral of the story is, if you're out on the beach, and you should see a great big box and it's within your reach, don't ever stop and open it up.

0: 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A heads up, road work continues on Highway 550 in Ouray as the right shoulder is closed and there may be short delays. Also watch for large, slow-moving street painting vehicles in and around Durango as crews will be restriping local roads. And then Mill Street in Bayfield will be closed tomorrow morning starting at 9 a.m. for the annual sheep run, and much of Buck Highway will be clogged with those sheep. Please drive with caution. And the Department of Transportation reminds people to not stop on the side of the highways to leaf peep. Please find a designated parking spot, especially on those mountain passes, if you're taking some pictures. Drive safe and enjoy your weekend.
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0: Fox News. I'm Tom Graham. The UN General Assembly continues their gathering in New York City today. A key topic remains the U.S. conflict with Iran. Fox's Peter Doocy.
1: The Iranian foreign minister now says Iran has a 7-day plan to end the war there, and that if the U.S. agrees, Iran will reopen the Strait of Hormuz, and Iran will talk about their nuclear program, something the president of Iran now claims isn't for nuclear weapons at all.
0: Now, meantime, a Senate war powers resolution that aimed to end military action against Iran fell just short of a majority in that body. Hurricane Nolo continues to gain strength in the Pacific, expected to barrel south of the Hawaiian Islands Saturday while picking up steam.
2: 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It could still develop into a major hurricane.
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0: There's your reigning CMA Entertainer of the Year, Lainey Wilson, somewhere over Laredo on your brand of country, KRSJ. It's the Morning Ride. Captain with you, along with JR. We're here till noon. We've got the Cherokee Cowboy now. Here's Ray Price. She's got to be a saint. She brews her own coffee.
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0: I feel that way too, but usually it's just on days that end in Y. Alex Key on the Morning Ride, your brand of country, KRSJ. Overcast skies in Durango right now, 51 degrees, and I don't think it's raining at the moment. If it is, it's raining very lightly. From the National Weather Service, we do have a 60% chance of showers and thunderstorms today under mostly cloudy skies. Highs will peak near 70 degrees. Tonight, a 20% chance of showers and thunderstorms till about midnight, becoming mostly clear with overnight lows in the mid-40s. Tomorrow, it will be sunny. We'll get a break from the rain. A sunny sky day with afternoon highs in the mid to upper 70s. On Sunday, it'll be sunny throughout most of the day, but by late afternoon, there's a slight chance of showers and thunderstorms moving back into the Four Corners. Highs are going to be in the mid to low 70s. On Monday, we'll start a brand new week with showers. Same story. Thunderstorms also possible in the afternoon. It'll be cloudy with afternoon highs in the mid 60s. A little bit of a cool down headed our way. Currently around the Four Corners, well, I say currently, at last report anyway, Aztec checking in at 56 degrees in Blanding, 56, 53 in Cortez. In Silverton, they've dropped back a bit. It's 39 degrees there. I wonder if they got any snow coming down. Pagosa Springs, 50, Bayfield, 50. Here at the studios, 51 degrees. 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
4: The Durango City Council is set to review two significant transportation and infrastructure items of public interest during its study session and regular meeting on October 6th, the final design plans for downtown's next step, and the speed management plan. Councilors will receive a presentation and discuss the final design plans and associated cost estimates for downtown's next step during that study session. Also, engineering and planning partner HDR and city staff have developed a speed management plan to provide a consistent citywide framework for addressing speeding and traffic safety concerns. 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What makes Durango feel like Durango to you? 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

0: 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Heads up, road work continues on Highway 550 in Ouray as the right shoulder is closed and there may be short delays. Also watch for large, slow-moving street painting vehicles in and around Durango as crews will be restriping local roads. And then Mill Street in Bayfield will be closed tomorrow morning starting at 9 a.m. for the annual sheep run, and much of Buck Highway will be clogged with those sheep. Please drive with caution. And the Department of Transportation reminds people to not stop on the side of the highways to leaf peep. Please find a designated parking spot, especially on those mountain passes, if you're taking some pictures. Drive safe and enjoy your weekend.
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7: 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Plus we'll go back to 2011, a great year for duets with Jason Aldean and Kelly Clarkson and Thompson Square. I'm Zach Bennett. 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

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Taking us up to happy hour on the morning ride and Fox News. Here's Ricky Skaggs and Kentucky Thunder. 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

0: News. I'm CJ Papa. President Trump and his Chinese counterpart talked about several subjects, including
1: AI is one area that we're trying to find a way to cooperate.
0: U.S. Ambassador to China David Perdue on America's Newsroom adds,
1: we had a breakthrough. We have a crisis mechanism that's been established, and a dialogue, an AI dialogue has been established as well in that channel.
0: Delaware Democratic Senator Chris Coons pans the president.
2: It's not at all clear to me what of substance for the American people will come out of this summit.
3: The administration reportedly plans to release a lot more details on trade Monday. And up until now, a lot of the details are still limited about what they actually talked about.
0: Fox Business's Connor Hansen. Hawaii bracing for the effects of Hurricane Nolo, which could produce massive flooding, winds increasing to 85 miles per hour. 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

0: country am I in?
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1: Josh Thompson working hard all week. Put some beer on the table. Your brand of country, KRSJ. It's happy hour on this finally Friday. You're on the morning ride. We're having a conversation. A cold beer conversation. I got one waiting for me at South Camp. I can almost hear it calling now.

0: Dwight Yoakam, Honky Tonk Man, your brand of country, 100.5, 104.9 KRSJ. Good morning, 17 minutes after 9 o'clock. It's overcast, it's a little bit breezy, but right now we don't have any rain. Currently 56 degrees. From the National Weather Service, we do have a 60% chance of showers and thunderstorms today. Otherwise, mostly cloudy with afternoon highs near 70 degrees. Tonight, a 20% chance of showers and thunderstorms till about midnight, becoming mostly clear with overnight lows in the mid-40s. Tomorrow, it's going to be a sunny day for Bayfield Heritage Days. We'll have plenty of that sunshine with highs in the mid to upper 70s. On Sunday, a slight chance of showers and thunderstorms late in the day, otherwise mostly sunny with highs right around 75. And on Monday, another system starts to move into the Four Corners. We'll see showers and thunderstorms possibly in the afternoon with cloudy skies and afternoon highs in the mid-60s. A little bit cooler. Around the Four Corners, right now 63 in Bloomfield, 62 in Blanding, 58 in Cortez. In Silverton, 47. Pagosa Springs, 53. Bayfield, 55. And here at the studios, like I said, overcast, breezy, 56 degrees. 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
4: 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Bayfield Heritage Days is back on Saturday, September 26th. The festivities kick off with a 5K at 8 a.m., starting on Mill Street. 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
3: 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Reopening is set for Monday, November 9th. The Bayfield Senior Center and Meals on Wheels services will not be affected by the temporary closure of the Durango La Plata Senior Center. Transportation services will continue to be available. To arrange a ride, call 970-759-6309. The Durango City Council is set to review two significant transportation and infrastructure items of public interest during its study session and regular meeting on October 6th. They will talk more about the final design plans for downtown's next step, and they'll talk about the speed management plan. Lewis, Areola, and Yellow Jacket area residents are invited to join the Montezuma County Commissioners for a community conversation and a chance to hear updates, ask questions, and share your thoughts about your community. It is coming up on Monday, October 5th, 6 until 8 p.m. at Yellow Jacket Livestock Auction. For FCB News, I'm Jamie Monticelli.
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It just breaks my heart to think we're drinking Jack by ourselves. Just when I thought I got him to fall in love with Tennessee. I, for one, would take one for the team. I'm just saying. That's Ella Langley on your brand of country, 100.5, 1049 KRSJ. What's that? Larry says he would, he'd be in line before me, so we'll just let him go ahead and do that. We just won't tell his wife about it. It is time now for Ridiculously Random Trivia. If you are the first caller with the correct answer to this morning's Ridiculously Random Trivia question, we're going to set you up with a $15 gift certificate for Uncle's Fixins across from Rotary Park, perfecting the art of comfort food. The number to call is 970-259-5487. 970-259-5487. The phone lines are on hold until I open the envelope and find out what our question is. Fill in the blank again. Here we go. According to the tall tale, Pecos Bill threw a blank over a tornado that ended up in Texas. Okay? According to the tall tale, Pecos Bill threw a blank over a tornado that ended up in Texas. What do you think he did? Remember the story? I don't remember the story. I remember Pecos Bill, but I don't remember that part of it. If you do, pick up the phone, give me a call. First person with the right answer is going to get that $15 gift certificate to Uncle's Fixins. The phone lines are now open. Here's Shelley West.

Shelley West on your brand of country, 100.5 and 104.9 KRSJ. Congratulations to Rambo Martinez this morning. He was the first caller with the correct answer to our ridiculously random trivia question. Got a $15 gift certificate to Uncle's Fixins on the north side of the VFW across from Rotary Park. Don't let the parking lot construction come between you and some of the best, freshest foods, desserts, and beverages you've ever had. Step around it. Uncle's Fixins, always perfecting the art of comfort food. Our question this morning, another fill-in-the-blank. According to the tall tale, Pecos Bill threw a blank over a tornado that ended up in Texas. What was it he threw over that tornado? A lasso. He lassoed that tornado is what he done. I don't remember that, but that's what he did. Again, congratulations to Rambo. We'll do this again on Monday morning. Be listening for your chance to win. We'll play it again. It's Ridiculously Random Trivia. How'd you do this week? Right here on your brand of country, 100.5, 104.9 KRSJ. 16 minutes away from 10 o'clock, happy hour rolls on now with Conway between her blue eyes and jeans.

You know, as we grow older, we tend to change in a lot of ways. And I imagine at some point I'll probably give up my honky-tonkin' days. And I'm just about

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Mel McDaniel in Oklahoma Wind, your brand of country. 100.5, 104.9 KRSJ. It's the morning ride. Captain with you till noon. JR for another hour and a half or so. Glad to have you along. Thanks for making us a part of your day. Here's James Otto with a groovy little summer song. KRSJ.

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0: From the National Weather Service, a 60% chance of showers and thunderstorms today, otherwise mostly cloudy with afternoon highs in the mid to low 70s. Tonight, a 20% chance of showers and thunderstorms continuing till about midnight with lows dropping to the mid 40s. Tomorrow, it'll be sunny and mild with afternoon highs in the mid to upper 70s. On Sunday, a slight chance of showers and thunderstorms late in the afternoon, otherwise it'll be mostly sunny throughout the day with afternoon highs in the mid to upper 70s. On Monday, showers and thunderstorms return with cloudy skies and afternoon highs in the mid 60s.
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Lonely women make good lovers. That's Steve Warner on your brand of country, KRSJ. Next up is Fox News, 11 o'clock, with the kickoff to the final hour of the morning ride. That's waiting for us right after this from Patty Loveless.

You put the beat in my heart. That's Eddie Rabbit on your brand of country, 100.5, 104.9 KRSJ. The final hour of the morning ride underway. Captain with you till noon. JR for another half hour, give or take. So he decides he's going to take off. You're Larry. You're doing the barbecue thing, right? Going to get the grill started for us? All right. Sounds good. Here's an Nitty Gritty Nerd Band. Speaking of grilling, there's a fire in the sky on KRSJ.

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0: From the National Weather Service, a 60% chance of showers and thunderstorms today, otherwise mostly cloudy with afternoon highs in the mid to low 70s. Tonight, a 20% chance of showers and thunderstorms continuing till about midnight with lows dropping to the mid 40s. Tomorrow, it'll be sunny and mild with afternoon highs in the mid to upper 70s. On Sunday, a slight chance of showers and thunderstorms late in the afternoon, otherwise it'll be mostly sunny throughout the day with afternoon highs in the mid to upper 70s. On Monday, showers and thunderstorms return with cloudy skies and afternoon highs in the mid 60s.
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Southern Pacific to wrap it up for me on this finally Friday. I'm going to go get my weekend started, heading to South Camp. Of course, JR, he's already gone. Him and Larry headed out to get the barbecue going. So that's what we're going to be doing this afternoon. But we'll be back on Monday morning. Join us, won't you? You bring the coffee, we'll bring the country, and we'll roll out a whole nother week. Until then, have yourselves a great weekend. Take these words with you as you go through the next couple days. Those who died yesterday had plans for this morning. Those who died this morning had plans for tonight. Don't take life for granted. In the blink of an eye, it can end. Forgive often, love with all your heart, and never let I love you go unsaid. You don't know if you'll ever have a chance to say that again. They may not be here to hear you. So live it while you can. This ain't no dress rehearsal.

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She said she'd only come to catch a train. We struck up some idle conversation.

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0: From the National Weather Service, a 60% chance of showers and thunderstorms today, otherwise mostly cloudy with afternoon highs in the mid to low 70s. Tonight, a 20% chance of showers and thunderstorms continuing till about midnight with lows dropping to the mid 40s. Tomorrow, it'll be sunny and mild with afternoon highs in the mid to upper 70s. On Sunday, a slight chance of showers and thunderstorms late in the afternoon, otherwise it'll be mostly sunny throughout the day with afternoon highs in the mid to upper 70s. On Monday, showers and thunderstorms return with cloudy skies and afternoon highs in the mid 60s. Bayfield Heritage Day celebrates the people, traditions, and agricultural roots of the Pine River Valley, and Bayfield Realty is a proud supporter. 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

0: News, I'm John Saucier. President Trump's state visit for Chinese president is coming to an end today. At the White House, speaking through translation, President Xi of China talks about strengthening the relationship between the United States and China.
1: When the president visited China in May, we agreed on the vision of building a constructive China-U.S. relationship of strategic stability. This time, we've agreed to add new substance to it.
0: The two leaders held talks about the Middle East, tariffs, AI, among other subjects. A strong nor'easter should bring flooding and high winds in New York City area this weekend. Nassau County Executive Bruce Blakeman speaking on Long Island, New York.
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6: Mountain News Network. I'm Teresa Taylor. The Department of Energy plans to award $250 million to the Colorado Energy Office and Xcel Energy to help complete a $1.2 billion multi-state transmission project from Colorado to Texas. The initiative aims to dramatically expand the amount of electricity, including renewable energy, across the grids. Law enforcement agencies across Mesa County are launching a joint traffic surge operation today to address an autumn increase in dangerous driving. Officials aim to educate drivers while taking strict enforcement action against careless and reckless driving behaviors. And the Imagination Library Colorado is hosting statewide Dolly Days events today across all 64 Colorado counties to celebrate her legacy. The festivities include live music, look-alike contests, and community gatherings, alongside a primary event at Denver's Governor's Park. I'm Teresa Taylor.
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8: From the National Weather Service, a 60% chance of showers and thunderstorms today, otherwise mostly cloudy with afternoon highs in the mid to low 70s. Tonight, a 20% chance of showers and thunderstorms continuing till about midnight with lows dropping to the mid 40s. Tomorrow, it'll be sunny and mild with afternoon highs in the mid to upper 70s. On Sunday, a slight chance of showers and thunderstorms late in the afternoon, otherwise it'll be mostly sunny throughout the day with afternoon highs in the mid to upper 70s. On Monday, showers and thunderstorms return with cloudy skies and afternoon highs in the mid 60s.
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6: From the National Weather Service, a 60% chance of showers and thunderstorms today. Otherwise, mostly cloudy with afternoon highs in the mid to low 70s. Tonight, a 20% chance of showers and thunderstorms continuing till about midnight with lows dropping to the mid 40s. Tomorrow, it'll be sunny and mild with afternoon highs in the mid to upper 70s. On Sunday, a slight chance of showers and thunderstorms late in the afternoon. Otherwise, it'll be mostly sunny throughout the day with afternoon highs in the mid to upper 70s. On Monday, showers and thunderstorms return with cloudy skies and afternoon highs in the mid 60s.
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7: From the National Weather Service, a 60% chance of showers and thunderstorms today, otherwise mostly cloudy with afternoon highs in the mid to low 70s. Tonight, a 20% chance of showers and thunderstorms continuing till about midnight with lows dropping to the mid 40s. Tomorrow, it'll be sunny and mild with afternoon highs in the mid to upper 70s. On Sunday, a slight chance of showers and thunderstorms late in the afternoon, otherwise it'll be mostly sunny throughout the day with afternoon highs in the mid to upper 70s. On Monday, showers and thunderstorms return with cloudy skies and afternoon highs in the mid 60s.
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0: 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As Loretta Lynn marked her 50th anniversary as a member of the Grand Ole Opry. Loretta Lynn, one of the only other women to reach that milestone. The other ladies being Jean Shepherd, Minnie Pearl, and Wilma Lee Cooper. And Lynn was honored with a fantastic tribute show that was broadcast there with the Grand Ole Opry. Here's some audio from that.
1: Miss Loretta Lynn.
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5: My mom would tell you the greatest honor of her life was not her awards, was not any of those things. It was being a member of the Grand Ole Opry.
6: I'm so honored to be here to honor Loretta. I'm really happy that the Opry gave her this night and really got together a group of women who really loved her.
7: If you talk to any female artist in our business, this is one of the pioneers that taught us how to do it. And she's one of the greatest that will ever be.
8: She is an icon. She draws these people to her, not with just her music, but with her personality.
9: I don't know if you know this, but Meemaw had 8 songs banned from the radio, which made her the most banned artist of all time.
4: Her songwriting was so very unique, everything about her, and I love just how real that she was. She taught us how to be strong and when to be spicy, and that if it made somebody else uncomfortable, that was actually none of your business.
6: She was just the most authentic, real, down-to-earth person that I have ever met. She was really, really always very sweet to me and very inclusive to a lot of us girls in country music. What a legacy that is, like to leave that behind where everybody feels like you were their favorite or she was your Loretta.
4: My favorite thing to acknowledge at the Grand Ole Opry especially is that another woman carved out the path that I get to walk to that stage.
10: I'm proud to be the coal miner's great-granddaughter.
0: All those ladies of country music talking about the inspiration of Loretta Lynn. That tribute featuring Martina McBride, Carly Pierce, Crystal Gayle, and others. It was on this day, back in 2012, that Loretta Lynn celebrated her 50th anniversary as a Grand Ole Opry member. Now, to celebrate ourselves, here is one of Loretta Lynn's first appearances on the Grand Ole Opry. This one from 1968. Here she is singing We've Come a Long Way, Baby. And you can tell it's live as she forgets some of the lyrics. This is KRSJ, your brand of country.
10: Ernest, we hope you're listening, honey.

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0: Fox News, I'm Tom Bergotti. Chinese President Xi Jinping is on his way home after a two-day state visit and meetings with President Trump. Fox Business Network's Edward Lawrence reports.
1: A U.S. official is telling us that they talked about the economy, trade, AI, and cooperation on a number of issues. Here's the president.
2: We had a great meeting. We had a really great meeting. Great for everybody, great for the farmers, great for everybody.
0: The Chinese Foreign Ministry now says they've reached a trade agreement with the U.S., but the White House has yet to comment further on the meeting. The Senate voted but wasn't able to pass the Ratepayers Protection Act, despite concerns over the construction of data centers for AI and increasing energy costs.
3: Democrats say they want to bring down costs, but they recently blocked the Ratepayer Protection Act. It makes tech companies pay extra costs tied to data centers.
0: That's Fox's Chad Pergam. 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
19: 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The Durango City Council is set to review two significant transportation and infrastructure items of public interest during its study session and regular meeting on October 6th. They will talk more about the final design plans for downtown's next step, and they'll talk about the speed management plan. Lewis, Areola, and Yellow Jacket area residents are invited to join the Montezuma County Commissioners for a community conversation and a chance to hear updates, ask questions, and share your thoughts about your community. It is coming up on Monday, October 5th, 6 until 8 p.m. at Yellow Jacket Livestock Auction. For FCB News, I'm Jamie Monticelli.
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2: 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I'm Zach Bennett. 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
1: From the National Weather Service, a 60% chance of showers and thunderstorms today, otherwise mostly cloudy with afternoon highs in the mid to low 70s. Tonight, a 20% chance of showers and thunderstorms continuing till about midnight with lows dropping to the mid 40s. Tomorrow, it'll be sunny and mild with afternoon highs in the mid to upper 70s. On Sunday, a slight chance of showers and thunderstorms late in the afternoon, otherwise it'll be mostly sunny throughout the day with afternoon highs in the mid to upper 70s. On Monday, showers and thunderstorms return with cloudy skies and afternoon highs in the mid 60s. We'll be right back.

me out walking down the railroad track. 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
4: Where winning is everything. Go Broncos!
5: While the Broncos will avoid scheming against new Ram Myles Garrett, who's on injured reserve, they do, however, need to account for future Hall of Famer Aaron Donald, who came out of retirement to rejoin his former squad and Super Bowl contender. Offensive coordinator Davis Webb knows Donald can wreck any game, and he knows that as both a coach and a former player.
6: He's a special player. I mean, I remember my rookie year going against him in 2020 and COVID going against him, and now today. And every time I've watched him on film or in person, he's a game changer. So we definitely have to account for him. He's definitely on our minds.
5: The Broncos hope to have J.K. Dobbins and R.J. Harvey versus L.A. They both practiced in full on Thursday, but wide receiver Marvin Mims was limited, and running back Jonah Coleman did not practice for a second straight day. Broncos host the Rams on Sunday Night Football. 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
11: 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And Tanya Tucker with Paul Davis and Paul Overstreet. 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
13: Well, there's always been groups of people that never could see eye to eye. But I always thought if they ever had a chance to sit down and talk face to face, they might realize they got a lot in common.

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And one old boy said, "Hey, Tex, where'd you park your horse?" 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
8: Good evening. We got a quick listen out. What's happening with your local forecast? On this Friday night, you got mostly cloudy skies and still a chance of scattered rain showers and thunderstorms. Low temperatures expected around 45. Tomorrow and your Saturday, we got sunshine back in the region. High temperatures in the mid-70s with some breezy conditions in the afternoon. Saturday night's partly cloudy, a low of 45 degrees. And then looking ahead to Sunday, you got the partly sunny skies and high temperatures right around 74.
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